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4: Oldies 100.9, Brighton's three-day forecast. Tonight will be partly cloudy with a 30% chance of showers. Risk of thunderstorms with a low of 17. Tomorrow, we can expect a mix of sun and clouds with a 40% chance of showers. Risk of thunderstorms with a high of 27. And Friday, cloudy with a chance of showers, high of 23. I'm Melissa Brush with Brighton's Breaking and Local News.
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0: More in minutes. This Father's Day, don't get Dad another world's best father mug. 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
5: Oldies 100.9, Brighton's three-day forecast. Tonight will be partly cloudy with a 30% chance of showers. Risk of thunderstorms with a low of 17. Tomorrow we can expect a mix of sun and clouds with a 40% chance of showers. Risk of thunderstorms with a high of 27. And Friday cloudy with a chance of showers high of 23. 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

0: store. 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
7: Oldies 100.9, Brighton's 3-day forecast. Tonight will be partly cloudy with a 30% chance of showers. Risk of thunderstorms with a low of 17. Tomorrow we can expect a mix of sun and clouds with a 40% chance of showers. Risk of thunderstorms with a high of 27. And Friday cloudy with a chance of showers high of 23. I'm Melissa Brush with Brighton's Breaking and Local News.

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It all seems like yesterday. 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

0: Father's Day, don't get Dad another World's Best Father mug. 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Fuel the tank for Dad this Father's Day with $200 in gas cards on Oldies 100.9.
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3: Oldies 100.9, Brighton's three-day forecast. Tonight will be partly cloudy with a 30% chance of showers. Risk of thunderstorms with a low of 17. Tomorrow we can expect a mix of sun and clouds with a 40% chance of showers. Risk of thunderstorms with a high of 27. And Friday cloudy with a chance of showers high of 23. 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

0: A good chance of showers today. Good morning, I'm Jordan Mercier. Your complete three-day pinpoint weather details coming up. The federal government has introduced legislation that would prevent children under 16 from creating social media accounts. The proposed Safe Social Media Act would require social media companies and AI chatbot services to identify and reduce risks before harm occurs. Dr. Madison Moore specializes in the digital rights of young people and doesn't believe a ban is the right approach.
1: The majority of young people are still in those spaces, so it doesn't actually stop them from being in those spaces. And then because the ban is being implemented, now young people are less likely to reach out for help or to trusted adults if something is to happen online.
0: Dr. Moore instead thinks a focus should be put on education. Core, the Pine Ridge District School Board has approved a balanced budget of more than $552 million for the upcoming school year. Trustees, sitting as the board's budget committee earlier this week, approved the operating budget while noting ongoing pressures related to transportation, special education, and staffing costs. One of Northumberland's most recognizable radio voices is celebrating a milestone birthday. Our brother station, Classic Rock 107.9's York Bell Smith, will be broadcasting live from Arthur's Pub in Coburg tomorrow as listeners, friends, and community members stop by to celebrate his 60th. Vice President of Programming Rob Mize tells us more.
2: I think tomorrow's show will be more fun for us than it will be for York. We've got so many surprises, some tricks up our sleeve, so many stories.
0: The live broadcast runs from 6:30 until 10:30 a.m. And renters across Ontario are continuing to see some relief as asking rents trend downward. A new report from Rentals.ca and Urbanation shows that average rents in Canada have fallen by nearly 5% compared to a year ago, marking the 20th straight month of annual declines. In sports, Game 5 of the Stanley Cup Final goes tonight between Carolina and Vegas. Last night, the Blue Jays fell to the Phillies 7-4. The Knicks rallied back from a 29-point deficit to beat the Spurs 107-106 in the NBA Finals. And the World Cup starts today with Mexico and South Africa at 3. The next time you're scrolling through your phone, visit brightontoday.ca and see what Northumberland and Quinty West are talking about. Your complete three-day pinpoint weather details coming up.
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0: Oldies 96.7, Peterborough's three-day forecast. A mix of sun and cloud with a good chance of showers today, a high of 27. Tonight, mainly cloudy, a good chance of showers with a risk of a thunderstorm, a low of 19. Tomorrow, cloudy with a 60% chance of rain, a high 23. And Saturday, sunshine, a high 25. Right now, it's 18. The UV index for today is 6 or high. 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
1: You won't have to look very hard to find something happening this week.
2: 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If you're interested in some plans for tonight, there's an 8-ball mixed scotch doubles at the Frankfurt Legion. 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And tomorrow, the Colburn Art Gallery Spring Fever Show returns. 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Just click the 48. In the newsroom, I'm George Mercier, and that's what's happening around town.
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2: Oldies 96.7, Peterborough's three-day forecast. A mix of sun and cloud with a good chance of showers today, a high of 27. Tonight, mainly cloudy, a good chance of showers with the risk of a thunderstorm, a low of 19. Tomorrow, cloudy with a 60% chance of rain, a high 23. And Saturday, sunshine, a high 25. Right now, it's 18. The UV index for today is 6 or high. 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
1: Good morning, I'm John Brenner. Time for What's Good Northumberland, where we catch up with local newsmakers and people doing interesting things in the community.
2: A familiar local gathering place is starting a new chapter after a major renovation. But for its owners, the focus remains on the people who walk through the doors. Steve and Christine Smith have owned Eastside Mario's in Coburg for nearly two decades, serving generations of local families, celebrating birthdays, milestones, and everyday moments together. Christine Smith says those relationships are what matter most.
3: 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So, yeah, definitely we want them to come in and see our new face, new look.
2: The newly renovated restaurant recently reopened, blending a fresh new look with the same welcoming atmosphere customers have come to expect over the years.
1: 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Brighton's three-day weather is next.
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9: Pinpoint weather. Oldies 96.7, Peterborough's three-day forecast. A mix of sun and cloud with a good chance of showers today, a high of 27. Tonight, mainly cloudy, a good chance of showers with a risk of a thunderstorm, a low of 19. Tomorrow, cloudy with a 60% chance of rain, a high 23. And Saturday, sunshine, a high 25. Right now, it's 18. The UV index for today is 6 or high. 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

0: There is a good chance of showers today. Good morning, I'm George Mercier. Your three-day pinpoint weather details are coming up. Some major news for parents and young people alike in Northumberland and Quinte West. Ottawa is moving to strengthen online protections for children through the proposed Safe Social Media Act. The legislation would ban social media accounts for children under 16 unless platforms can demonstrate adequate safeguards. Dr. Madison Moore specializes in the digital rights of young people and is against the idea of a ban, saying some online positives are being overlooked.
1: They get to connect with others, which is the most kind of obvious use of social media, but they also find out about jobs, volunteer opportunities. They get involved in advocacy, right? We want young people to be involved and civically engaged. And so they learn about education. So there's lots of positives as well.
0: As part of the bill, an independent digital safety commission would be created to enforce the new rules. Declining enrollment continues to present financial challenges for the Kawartha Pine Ridge District School Board. Projections show total enrollment is expected to fall by nearly 500 students next year, including decreases in both elementary and secondary schools. The death of Provincial Constable Tyrone Bolley is being felt throughout Ontario's policing community, including here in Northumberland. OPP Commissioner Thomas Carrick says officers across the province come together whenever one of their own is lost in the line of duty.
2: Anytime we lose a member, and unfortunately, you know, we have lost a number of members, including just a month ago, we lost Sergeant Brandon Malcolm from Northumberland County, and I absolutely do my best in anything I can to be present.
0: He says officers put their safety on the line every day to protect communities across Ontario. And the Bank of Canada held its key interest rate at 2.25% yesterday as the bank seeks to balance economic turbulence while keeping inflation from rising too much. In sports, Game 5 of the Stanley Cup Final goes tonight between Carolina and Vegas. In baseball, the Blue Jays fell 7-4 to the Phillies last night. In the NBA Finals, the Knicks took down the Spurs 107-106. They lead the series 3-1. And the World Cup starts this afternoon. The first game, Mexico and South Africa at 3. The next time you're scrolling through your phone, visit brightontoday.ca and see what Northumberland and Quinte West are talking about. Your complete three-day pinpoint weather details coming up.
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9: Oldies 96.7, Peterborough's three-day forecast. A mix of sun and cloud with a good chance of showers today, a high of 27. Tonight, mainly cloudy, a good chance of showers with a risk of a thunderstorm, a low of 19. Tomorrow, cloudy with a 60% chance of rain, a high 23. And Saturday, sunshine, a high 25. Right now, it's 18. The UV index for today is 6 or high. 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
2: 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And if you're an art lover, the Colborne Art Gallery Spring Fever Show returns tomorrow from noon until 4. It also continues on Saturday and Sunday. You can get all of the details on these events and more at brightontoday.ca. Just click the 48 in the newsroom. I'm Jordan Mercier, and that's what's happening around town.
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2: Oldies 96.7, Peterborough's three-day forecast. A mix of sun and cloud with a good chance of showers today, a high of 27. Tonight, mainly cloudy, a good chance of showers with a risk of a thunderstorm, a low of 19. Tomorrow, cloudy with a 60% chance of rain, a high 23. And Saturday, sunshine, a high 25. Right now, it's 18. The UV index for today is 6 or high. 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
1: Good morning, I'm John Brenner. Time for What's Good Northumberland, where we catch up with local newsmakers and people doing interesting things in the community.
2: For Steve and Christine Smith, being part of the community has always meant more than simply operating their restaurant. Over the years, the owners of Eastside Mario's in Coburg have supported local fundraisers, community events, and charitable causes throughout Northumberland while building lasting connections with residents. Christine Smith says giving back has always been important.
3: We always felt this sense of belonging and community. And I mean, all the things that we used to do, the dragon boat races to fundraise and for hospitals, we're always involved in something in the community.
2: The Smiths say the support they've received from the community over the years is one of the reasons they've been proud to call Coburg home for nearly two decades.
1: 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Brighton's three-day weather is next.
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10: Oldies 96.7, Peterborough's three-day forecast. A mix of sun and cloud with a good chance of showers today, a high of 27. Tonight, mainly cloudy, a good chance of showers with a risk of a thunderstorm, a low of 19. Tomorrow, cloudy with a 60% chance of rain, a high 23. And Saturday, sunshine, a high 25. Right now, it's 18. The UV index for today is 6 or high. 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
1: A good chance of showers today. Good morning, I'm George Mercier. Your complete three-day pinpoint weather details coming up. The federal government has introduced legislation that would prevent children under 16 from creating social media accounts. The proposed Safe Social Media Act would require social media companies and AI chatbot services to identify and reduce risks before harm occurs. Dr. Madison Moore specializes in the digital rights of young people and doesn't believe a ban is the right approach.
2: The majority of young people are still in those spaces, so it doesn't actually stop them from being in those spaces. And then because the ban is being implemented, now young people are less likely to reach out for help or to trusted adults if something is to happen online.
1: Dr. Moore instead thinks a focus should be put on education. Court, the Pine Ridge District School Board has approved a balanced budget of more than $552 million for the upcoming school year. Trustees, sitting as the board's budget committee earlier this week, approved the operating budget while noting ongoing pressures related to transportation, special education, and staffing costs. One of Northumberland's most recognizable radio voices is celebrating a milestone birthday. Our brother station, Classic Rock 107.9's York Bell Smith, will be broadcasting live from Arthur's Pub in Cobourg tomorrow as listeners, friends, and community members stop by to celebrate his 60th. Vice President of Programming Rob Mize tells us more.
3: I think tomorrow's show will be more fun for us than it will be for York. We've got so many surprises, some tricks up our sleeve, so many stories.
1: The live broadcast runs from 6:30 until 10:30 a.m. And renters across Ontario are continuing to see some relief as asking rents trend downward. A new report from Rentals.ca and Urbanation shows that average rents in Canada have fallen by nearly 5% compared to a year ago, marking the 20th straight month of annual declines. In sports, the Blue Jays fell to the Phillies 6-4. The Knicks rallied back from a 29-point deficit to beat the Spurs 107-106 in the NBA Finals. And now here's Chris Soares with Oldies Playoff Fever, supported by Ontario Line Clearing and Wareham Tree Service.
4: Well, the Stanley Cup Final has officially hit that danger zone now. Game 5 tonight, and we're now in a best-of-3 series. That's right. Everything that happened so far, it all gets tightened down to a sprint for hockey's ultimate prize. This is where champions separate from contenders. Every shift matters a little more. Every block shot stings a little more. Every mistake can swing an entire cup dream. The energy shifts now. No more long series thinking. No more patience. It's all about who can seize the moment right now. Hurricanes, Golden Knights, Game 5 tonight, because the road to the Cup just turned into a full-on sprint. I'm Chris Horner's Playoff Fever continues next at noon.
1: 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Your complete three-day pinpoint weather details coming up.
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1: Oldies 96.7, Peterborough's three-day forecast. A mix of sun and cloud with a good chance of showers today, a high of 27. Tonight, mainly cloudy, a good chance of showers with a risk of a thunderstorm, a low of 19. Tomorrow, cloudy with a 60% chance of rain, a high 23. And Saturday, sunshine, a high 25. Right now, it's 18. The UV index for today is 6 or high. 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
1: You won't have to look very hard to find something happening this week.
2: 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And tomorrow, the Colburn Art Gallery Spring Fever Show returns. 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In the newsroom, I'm Jordan Mercier, and that's what's happening around town.
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2: Oldies 96.7, Peterborough's three-day forecast. A mix of sun and cloud with a good chance of showers today, a high of 27. Tonight, mainly cloudy, a good chance of showers with a risk of a thunderstorm, a low of 19. Tomorrow, cloudy with a 60% chance of rain, a high 23. And Saturday, sunshine, a high 25. Right now, it's 18. The UV index for today is 6 or high. 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

Honeymoon Suite on Oldies as the most music in the morning continues. Well, was I right? Easiest one on Bill's Morning Mayhem scavenger hunt list so far. A keychain from a tourist attraction. Have you found one already?

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1: Good morning. I'm John Brenner. Time for What's Good Northumberland, where we catch up with local newsmakers and people doing interesting things in the community.
2: A familiar local gathering place is starting a new chapter after a major renovation. But for its owners, the focus remains on the people who walk through the doors. Steve and Christine Smith have owned Eastside Mario's in Coburg for nearly two decades, serving generations of local families, celebrating birthdays, milestones, and everyday moments together. Christine Smith says those relationships are what matter most.
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8: Oldies 96.7, Peterborough's three-day forecast. A mix of sun and cloud with a good chance of showers today, a high of 27. Tonight, mainly cloudy, a good chance of showers with a risk of a thunderstorm, a low of 19. Tomorrow, cloudy with a 60% chance of rain, a high 23. And Saturday, sunshine, a high 25. Right now, it's 18. 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

for tomorrow's item at 8:10. In the meantime, find that keychain you bought from that tourist attraction. Might be in the junk drawer. Might actually be on your key ring right now. This one could be super easy. I'll talk to you tomorrow morning at 6. Get you ready for the weekend. Second That I Saw You, your strange advance on oldies. It's Pork.

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miss out. Bill's Morning Mayhem Scavenger Hunt Mystery Item of the Day repeats at 11:10, 2:10, and 5:10. 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
1: The Kawartha Pine Ridge District School Board has approved a balanced budget of more than $552 million for the upcoming school year. The federal government has introduced legislation that would prevent children under 16 from creating social media accounts. And renters from across Ontario are continuing to see some relief, according to the latest stats. Everything that matters in Northumberland. You'll hear it here on Oldies 100.9. 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
1: Oldies 96.7, Peterborough's three-day forecast. A mix of sun and cloud with a good chance of showers today, a high of 27. Tonight, mainly cloudy, a good chance of showers with a risk of a thunderstorm, a low of 19. Tomorrow, cloudy with a 60% chance of rain, a high 23. And Saturday, sunshine, a high 25. I'm Jordan Mercier. It's the 70s, 80s, and more.

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1: The Kawartha Pine Ridge District School Board has approved a balanced budget of more than $552 million for the upcoming school year. The federal government has introduced legislation that would prevent children under 16 from creating social media accounts. And renters from across Ontario are continuing to see some relief, according to the latest stats. Everything that matters in Northumberland. 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
6: Oldies 96.7, Peterborough's three-day forecast. A mix of sun and cloud with a good chance of showers today, a high of 27. Tonight, mainly cloudy, a good chance of showers with a risk of a thunderstorm, a low of 19. Tomorrow, cloudy with a 60% chance of rain, a high 23. And Saturday, sunshine, a high 25. I'm Jordan Mercier. It's the 70s, 80s, and more.

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1: The Kawartha Pine Ridge District School Board has approved a balanced budget of more than $552 million for the upcoming school year. The federal government has introduced legislation that would prevent children under 16 from creating social media accounts. And renters from across Ontario are continuing to see some relief, according to the latest stats. Everything that matters in Northumberland. 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
1: Oldies 96.7, Peterborough's three-day forecast. A mix of sun and cloud with a good chance of showers today, a high of 27. Tonight, mainly cloudy, a good chance of showers with a risk of a thunderstorm, a low of 19. Tomorrow, cloudy with a 60% chance of rain, a high 23. And Saturday, sunshine, a high 25. I'm Jordan Mercier. It's the 70s, 80s, and more.

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0: Father's Day, don't get Dad another World's Best Father mug. 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
2: It will be partly cloudy tonight, the low 18 degrees. Good afternoon, I'm John Brenner. Your three-day pinpoint weather details are coming up. If you're a parent, guardian, or young person in Northumberland and Quinte West, you need to know about the proposed Safe Social Media Act. The federal legislation would ban social media accounts for children under 16 unless platforms can demonstrate adequate safeguards. The federal bill includes the creation of an independent digital safety commission to enforce the new rules. Declining enrollment is presenting financial challenges for the Kawartha Pine Ridge District School Board. Total enrollment in elementary and secondary schools is expected to fall by nearly 500 students next year. Since provincial funding is tied directly to enrollment numbers, having fewer students will mean less revenue for the board. Coburg's Eastside Mario's Restaurant is celebrating a fresh new look after completing a major renovation. Owner Steve and Christine Smith have been welcoming local families to the eatery for nearly two decades.
3: We get to know our regulars and we want to open it up and meet more regulars. So, yeah, definitely we want them to come in and see our new face, new look.
2: The renovation introduces Eastside Mario's newest restaurant design while maintaining the welcoming atmosphere customers have come to expect. 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
5: The end is near for the NHL season as we've got at most three games left until we see the Stanley Cup awarded. The best of seven between the Carolina Hurricanes and Vegas Golden Knights is now a best of three, with neither side giving an inch through the first four games. It was Vegas that took a 1-0 and 2-1 series lead, but Carolina that has answered to tie the series each time. Can the Hurricanes take their first series lead of the Cup Finals tonight and move one win away from hoisting Lord Stanley's mug? We'll find out at 8. 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
2: Pinpoint weather. Oldies 100.9. Brighton's three-day forecast. Partly cloudy tonight, the low 18. Mainly cloudy tomorrow with a chance of showers, risk of a thunderstorm, windy, the high 27, 32 Humidex. Sunny Saturday, the high 26. A 60% chance of showers Sunday, the high 24. Right now, it's 23. 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
5: Oldies 100.9, Brighton's three-day forecast. Partly cloudy tonight, the low 18. Mainly cloudy tomorrow with a chance of showers, risk of a thunderstorm, windy, the high 27, 32 Humidex. Sunny Saturday, the high 26. A 60% chance of showers Sunday, the high 24. I'm John Brenner with Oldies Breaking and Local News.
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1: Oldies 100.9, Brighton's three-day forecast. Partly cloudy tonight, the low 18. Mainly cloudy tomorrow with a chance of showers, risk of a thunderstorm, windy, the high 27, 32 Humidex. Sunny Saturday, the high 26. A 60% chance of showers Sunday, the high 24. 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
1: Being successful in business doesn't just happen. 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I'm John Brenner. Everything that matters in Northumberland and Quinte West, you'll hear it here on Oldies 100.9 and see it at brightontoday.ca.
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1: Oldies 100.9, Brighton's three-day forecast. Partly cloudy tonight, the low 18. Mainly cloudy tomorrow with a chance of showers, risk of a thunderstorm, windy, the high 27, 32 Humidex. Sunny Saturday, the high 26. A 60% chance of showers Sunday, the high 24. 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

0: store. 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
1: Oldies 100.9, Brighton's three-day forecast. Partly cloudy tonight, the low 18. Mainly cloudy tomorrow with a chance of showers, risk of a thunderstorm, windy, the high 27, 32 Humidex. Sunny Saturday, the high 26. A 60% chance of showers Sunday, the high 24. I'm John Brenner with Oldies Breaking and Local News.

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0: partly cloudy tonight and a low of 18. Good afternoon, I'm Melissa Brush. If you're a parent, guardian, or young person in Northumberland and Quinte West, you need to know about the proposed Safe Social Media Act. The federal legislation would ban social media accounts for children under 16 unless platforms can demonstrate adequate safeguards, something Dr. Madison Moore, who specializes in the digital rights of young people, is against, noting everything concerning social media isn't negative.
1: They get to connect with others, which is the most kind of obvious use of social media, but they also find out about jobs, volunteer opportunities. They get involved in advocacy, right? We want young people to be involved and civically engaged. And so they learn about education. So there's lots of positives as well.
0: The federal bill includes the creation of an independent digital safety commission to enforce the new rules. Declining enrollment is presenting financial challenges for the Kawartha Pine Ridge District School Board. Total enrollment elementary and secondary schools is expected to fall by nearly 500 students next year. Since provincial funding is tied directly to enrollment numbers, having fewer students will mean less revenue for the board. Coburg's Eastside Mario's restaurant is celebrating a fresh new look after completing a major renovation. Owners Steve and Christine Smith have been welcoming local families to the eatery for nearly two decades.
2: We get to know our regulars and we want to open it up and meet more regulars. So yeah, definitely we want them to come in and see our new face, new look.
0: The renovation introduces Eastside Mario's newest restaurant design while maintaining the welcoming atmosphere customers have come to expect. Learn more about the restaurant's next chapter in our web story at brightontoday.ca. One of Northumberland's most recognizable radio voices is celebrating a milestone birthday tomorrow. 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Vice President of Programming Rob Mize tells us more.
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4: The Carolina Hurricanes will look to take their first lead of the Stanley Cup Final on home ice tonight after evening up their series with the Vegas Golden Knights in a thrilling Game 4 on Tuesday. And now that we're in a best-of-three situation, the loser of Game 5 faces the brink of elimination. Carolina holds home ice for two of the final three, while Vegas must steal one on the road to keep its hopes of a second cup in 4 years alive. I'm Kennedy Freeman. Playoff Fever returns tomorrow morning at 8 o'clock.
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0: Pinpoint weather. Oldies 100.9. Brighton's three-day forecast. Tonight will be partly cloudy with a low of 11. Tomorrow will be mainly cloudy with a 40% chance of showers in the morning and in the afternoon with a risk of thunderstorms. High of 27. And Saturday sunny with a high of 26. I'm Melissa Brush with Brighton's breaking and local news.
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0: Rewind. All the hits, all the way home.
1: Good afternoon, this is Steve Gregory. Well, did you watch the big game last night? The Knicks pulled off the greatest comeback in NBA Finals history. They were down 29 points, came back to beat the Spurs 107 to 106. So now they lead the best of seven NBA Finals 3-1, could clinch it all on Saturday in San Antonio in Game 5. Tonight it's back to hockey with the Knights and Hurricanes at 8 o'clock. If you're making weekend plans, next game will be Sunday night. That series all tied at 2. And of course, the World Cup started today, and so did the Canadian Open. So it looks like we're all pretty much covered through the weekend.
0: As we all recovered from our disco hangover, the 80s brought a new batch of talent.
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13: Oldies 100.9, Brighton's 3-day forecast. Tonight will be partly cloudy with a low of 11. Tomorrow will be mainly cloudy with a 40% chance of showers in the morning and in the afternoon with a risk of thunderstorms, high of 27. And Saturday sunny with a high of 26. I'm Alyssa Brush with Brighton's Breaking and Local News.

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0: store. 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

0: partly cloudy tonight and a low of 18. Good afternoon, I'm Alyssa Brush. If you're a parent, guardian, or young person in Northumberland and Quinte West, you need to know about the proposed Safe Social Media Act. The federal legislation would ban social media accounts for children under 16 unless platforms can demonstrate adequate safeguards, something Dr. Madison Moore, who specializes in the digital rights of young people, is against, noting everything concerning social media isn't negative.
1: They get to connect with others, which is the most kind of obvious use of social media, but they also find out about jobs, volunteer opportunities. They get involved in advocacy, right? We want young people to be involved and civically engaged. And so they learn about education. So there's lots of positives as well.
0: The federal bill includes the creation of an independent digital safety commission to enforce the new rules. Declining enrollment is presenting financial challenges for the Kawartha Pine Ridge District School Board. Total enrollment elementary and secondary schools is expected to fall by nearly 500 students next year. Since provincial funding is tied directly to enrollment numbers, having fewer students will mean less revenue for the board. Coburg's Eastside Mario's restaurant is celebrating a fresh new look after completing a major renovation. Owners Steve and Christine Smith have been welcoming local families to the eatery for nearly two decades.
2: We get to know our regulars and we want to open it up and meet more regulars. So yeah, definitely we want them to come in and see our new face, new look.
0: The renovation introduces Eastside Mario's newest restaurant design while maintaining the welcoming atmosphere customers have come to expect. Learn more about the restaurant's next chapter in our web story at brightontoday.ca. One of Northumberland's most recognizable radio voices is celebrating a milestone birthday tomorrow. 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Vice President of Programming Rob Mize tells us more.
3: I think tomorrow's show will be more fun for us than it will be for York. 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
0: 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In sports, Game 5 of the Stanley Cup Finals goes tonight between Vegas and Carolina with the series tied up at two games each. The Blue Jays are off tonight in the MLB as they play the Yankees tomorrow at Rogers Center. The NBA Finals resume on Saturday with New York leading San Antonio 3-1. The next time you're scrolling through your phone, visit brightontoday.ca to see what everyone is talking about. Your complete three-day forecast is coming up.
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5: Canada's Composite Index rallied today, led by strong gains in retail and technology shares after better-than-expected earnings from Dollarama. While easing fears of an immediate U.S.-Iran military conflict helped improve investor sentiment. The S&P TSX Composite Index rose 520 points to 34,671. In New York, the Dow Jones Industrial Average was up 930 points at 50,849. The S&P 500 Index was up 127 points at 7,394, while the NASDAQ Composite was also up 640 points to 25,911. The Canadian dollar traded for 71.64 cents U.S. after closing at 71.71 cents U.S. on Wednesday. The crude oil contract was down $3.89 at $86.14 per barrel, and the gold contract was up $101.50 at $4,234.80 an ounce. Your oldies, pinpoint weather, coming up.
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7: 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Pinpoint
0: Weather. Oldies 100.9, Brighton's three-day forecast. Tonight will be partly cloudy with a low of 11. Tomorrow will be mainly cloudy with a 40% chance of showers in the morning and in the afternoon with a risk of thunderstorms. High of 27. And Saturday sunny with a high of 26. I'm Alyssa Brush with Brighton's Breaking and Local News.
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1: This is Steve Gregory. Here's what you need to know about the World Cup. It's gone from a 32-team tournament to 48 teams this time around. Total matches go from 64 to 104. And if you want to watch it, 208 broadcast hours. Who's going to win? Well, one guy put together a math model, simulated the World Cup a million times, came out with Spain, France, Argentina, and England, the only teams given more than a 10% chance of winning. Had Australia and Canada making the knockout rounds with decent odds. And it'll be a while before we know. World Cup doesn't wrap up until July 19th. So get used to a lot of flags on cars and horn honking in the streets.
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9: Oldies 100.9, Brighton's three-day forecast. Tonight will be partly cloudy with a low of 11. Tomorrow will be mainly cloudy with a 40% chance of showers in the morning and in the afternoon with a risk of thunderstorms, high of 27. And Saturday sunny with a high of 26. I'm Alyssa Brush with Brighton's breaking and local news.
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1: 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Runs from 9 to 11 in the morning. Adults will pay $15, kids under 12 half price. Great chance to celebrate Father's Day with your dad at the Legion. If you need more details, you'll find them waiting at brightontoday.ca.
0: This Father's Day, don't get Dad another World's Best Father mug. 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

0: partly cloudy tonight and a low of 18. Good evening, I'm Alyssa Brush. If you're a parent, guardian, or young person in Northumberland and Quinte West, you need to know about the proposed Safe Social Media Act. The federal legislation would ban social media accounts for children under 16 unless platforms can demonstrate adequate safeguards, something Dr. Madison Moore, who specializes in the digital rights of young people, is against, noting everything concerning social media isn't negative.
1: They get to connect with others, which is the most kind of obvious use of social media, but they also find out about jobs, volunteer opportunities. They get involved in advocacy, right? We want young people to be involved and civically engaged. And so they learn about education. So there's lots of positives as well.
0: The federal bill includes the creation of an independent digital safety commission to enforce the new rules. Declining enrollment is presenting financial challenges for the Kawartha Pine Ridge

0: District School Board. Total enrollment elementary and secondary schools is expected to fall by nearly 500 students next year. Since provincial funding is tied directly to enrollment numbers, having fewer students will mean less revenue for the board. Coburg's Eastside Mario's restaurant is celebrating a fresh new look after completing a major renovation. Owners Steve and Christine Smith have been welcoming local families to the eatery for nearly two decades.
1: We get to know our regulars and we want to open it up and meet more regulars. So yeah, definitely we want them to come in and see our new face, new look.
0: The renovation introduces Eastside Mario's newest restaurant design while maintaining the welcoming atmosphere customers have come to expect. Learn more about the restaurant's next chapter in our web story at brightontoday.ca. One of Northumberland's most recognizable radio voices is celebrating a milestone birthday tomorrow. 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Vice President of Programming Rob Mize tells us more.
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0: 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In sports, Game 5 of the Stanley Cup Finals goes tonight between Vegas and Carolina with the series tied up at two games each. The Blue Jays are off tonight in the MLB as they play the Yankees tomorrow at Rogers Center. The NBA Finals resume on Saturday with New York leading San Antonio 3-1. The next time you're scrolling through your phone, visit brightontoday.ca to see what everyone is talking about. 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
0: Oldies 100.9, Brighton's three-day forecast. Tonight will be partly cloudy with a low of 11. Tomorrow will be mainly cloudy with a 40% chance of showers in the morning and in the afternoon with a risk of thunderstorms, high of 27. And Saturday sunny with a high of 26. I'm Alyssa Brush with Brighton's breaking and local news.
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0: 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Canadian gardening expert Mark Cullen answers your questions on everything from flower beds to veggie patches and helps you grow your best garden yet. Got a question for Mark? 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
2: Hello there. I'm Jan from Honey for You. Again this year, our family will be selling different types of honey and other bee products at the Codrington Farmers Market. 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Enjoy our honey and have fun.
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4: Oldies 100.9, Brighton's three-day forecast. Tonight will be partly cloudy with a low of 11. Tomorrow will be mainly cloudy with a 40% chance of showers in the morning and in the afternoon with a risk of thunderstorms. High of 27. And Saturday sunny with a high of 26. I'm Alyssa Brush with Brighton's breaking and local news.

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1: Oh, I'm sorry. 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
0: Oh,
1: 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Certainly nice to hear from you, man.
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4: Oldies 100.9, Brighton's three-day forecast. Tonight will be partly cloudy with a low of 11. Tomorrow will be mainly cloudy with a 40% chance of showers in the morning and in the afternoon with a risk of thunderstorms, high of 27. And Saturday sunny with a high of 26. I'm Alyssa Brush with Brighton's breaking and local news.
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